0: Són les 7 del matí.
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2: Fellas, I'm ready to get up and do my thing.
3: Go ahead.
2: I want to get into it, man, you know. Like a sex machine, man.
3: Yeah.
2: Moving, doing it, you know.
3: Yeah.
2: Can I count it off?
3: Go ahead.
2: One, two, three.

0: Hey.
1: Hey, what's up?
2: Yo, what's
3: hey,
2: good?
3: Hey, beautiful.
1: Oh, short stop.
4: Nice.
5: I apologize. Get together. I know I fucked up.
1: I just hope that you want to spend more time. What I called to say really is.

0: Fórmula Rubí Classics.
1: Fellas, I'm ready to get up and do my thing.
2: Go ahead.
1: I want to get into it, man, you know. Like a sex machine, man.
2: Yeah.
1: Moving, doing it, you know.
2: Yeah.
1: Can I count it off?
2: Go ahead.
1: One, two, three.

could I not leak it? I look so good, you look so good, maybe we should all leak it together. F*** it. You only live once, let the people see!

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1: It's a bad idea, right? Sing tonight. It's a bad idea, right?

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1: Spread your vibes. Spread them well. Around the world. Around the world.